He was lying banged and battered, skewered and bleeding, talking crippled on the cross. Was his mind reeling and heaving, hallucinating, fleeing, what a loss. The things he hadn't touched or kissed, his senses slowly stripped away. Not like Buddha, not like Vishnu, life wouldn't rise through him again.

Last Temptation, Time Storm Mystery, the duality of nature, godly nature, human nature splits the soul. Fully human, fully divine, and divided, the great immortal soul. Split into pieces, whirling pieces, opposites attract. From the front, the side, the back, the mind itself attacks.

sitting, drumming, thinking, thumping, pondering the mysteries of life. Outside the city, shrieking, screaming, whispering the mysteries of life. There's a funeral tomorrow at St. Patrick's. The bells will ring for you. Ah, what must you have been thinking when you realized the time had come for you? I wish I hadn't thrown away my time on so much human and so much less divine. The end of Last Temptation. The end of a dime store mystery.

essential desires. Claim your banner and beware of little foxes. Beware of those delicious, pleasurable Babylon ghosts. Keep asking, is this purity? Send me fellas beyond the voice of the Lord. Your speaker once swallowed in those animal lusts, those slime.

Next song I do is featuring Janis Joplin, a slow blues song called The Turtle Blues.

Eye to the leg, to the email, to the leg, to the eye, to the leg, to the email, to the leg, to the chance, to the chance, to the chance, to the chance, to the chance, chance, chance, to the chance, chance, to the eye, to the leg, to the email, to the leg, to the pubes, to the leg, to the eye, to the leg, to the pubes, to the leg, to the leg, to the chance, to the chance, to the chance, to the chance, chance, chance, chance, chance, chance, chance, chance, chance, chance, chance, chance, chance, chance, chance, chance, chance, chance, chance, chance, eye, to the leg, to the email, to the leg, to the email, to the leg, to the e, the leg, to the email, to the chat, to the leg, to the email, to the leg, to the tongue, to the eye, to the tongue, to the eye, to the tongue, tongue, tongue. Tongue, tongue, tongue, eye to the tongue, to the email, to the leg, to the eye, to the tongue, to the email, to the leg, to the tongue, to the bush, to the eye, to the bush, to the eye, to the bush, to the mouth, to the egg, to the egg, to the drooping egg, drooping egg, drooping egg, drooping egg, drooping egg, drooping egg, drooping egg, drooping egg, drooping egg, drooping egg, drooping egg, 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egg, eye to the leg, and the eyes, to the leg, and the chest, and the chest, and the breast, and the chest, and the chest, chest, and the chest, chest, chest. And the give a chance, and the chance, the chance, to the chance, to the chance, to the chance, to the chance, chance, chance, chance, chance, chance, chance, chance, chance, chance, chance, chance, chance, chance, chance, chance, chance, chance, chance, chance, chance, chance, chance, chance, chance, chance, chance, chance, chance, chance, chance, chance, chance, chance, chance, chance, chance, 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chance, chance, chance, chance, chance, chance, chance, chance, chance, chance, the email to the leg, to the email to the leg, to the text to the leg, to the email to the chance, to the chance, to the chance, chance, to the chance, to the chance, to the eye, to the egg, to the email to the leg, to the eye, to the leg, to the email to the leg. And I thank you for the chance, and I thank you for the chance, and I thank you for the chance, and I thank you for the chance, and I thank you for the chance, and I thank you for the chance, and I thank you for the chance, and I thank you for the chance. And the good to the knee, to the good to the knee, to the good to the knee, to the good to the knee, to the good to the knee, to the eye, to the leg, to the hair on the leg, to the eye, to the leg. To the hair on the leg, to the email, to the leg, and then the email, to the leg, and then the email, to the leg, and then the eye, to the egg, email, to the leg, and then the hair on the leg, and the hair on the leg, and the hair on the leg, and the hair on the leg, and the eye, to the egg, to the email, to the leg, and the eye, to the egg, to the email, to the leg, and I thank you for the chance, and I thank you for the chance, chance, chance, chance, chance, chance, chance, chance, chance, chance, chance, chance, chance, chance, chance, chance, chance, chance, chance, chance, chance, chance, chance, chance, chance, chance, chance, chance, chance, chance, chance, chance, chance, chance, chance, chance, chance, chance, chance, chance, chance, chance, chance, chance, chance, chance, chance, chance, chance, chance, chance, chance, chance, chance, chance, chance, chance, chance, to the egg, to the email, to the leg, to the eye, to the egg, to the email, to the leg. And I thank you for the chance, and then I thank you for the chance. And I send it to the email, to the center, and then I send it to the ah, to the egg, to the email, to the leg, with a chance and a round, with a chance and a round, with a chance and chance, and the good to the need, to the good to the need, and I need, I need, I need, I need, I need, I need, I need, I need, and an eye to the leg, to the email, to the leg, and an eye, take a chance, take a chance, chance, and a chance, chance, and a chance.

Thank you, thank you, thank you, thank you, thank you, thank you, thank you, thank you, thank you, thank you, thank you, thank you, thank you, thank you, thank you, thank you, thank you, thank you, thank you, thank you, thank you, thank you, thank you, thank you, thank you, thank you, thank you, thank you, thank you, thank you, thank you, thank you, thank you, thank you, thank you, thank you, thank you, thank you, thank you, thank you, thank you, thank you, thank you, thank you, thank you, thank you, thank you, thank you, thank you, thank you, thank you, thank you, thank you, thank you, thank you, thank you, thank you, thank you, thank you, thank you, thank you, thank you, thank you, thank you, thank you, thank you, thank you, thank you, thank you, thank you, thank you, thank you, thank you, thank you, thank you, thank you, thank you, thank you, thank you, thank you, thank you, thank you, thank you, thank you, thank you, thank you, thank you, thank you, thank you, thank you, thank you, thank you, thank you, thank you, th

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To the egg, to the email, to the

0: 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We want to be free to ride. We want to be free to ride our machines without being hassled by the man. And we want to get loaded.
1: Yeah!

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The ground rushed up to meet him. The crowd gasped and hid their eyes when suddenly... thousands of white doves swooped down around him, grasping pieces of his clothing and bearing him up. They fluttered to the ground and set him on his feet. At this extraordinary sight, the elders rejoiced, for they felt he was truly a great magician.

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What's up? I want to hear you screaming more. 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

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I'm strong manipulation.

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We are Motorhead. 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

Next song I'm going to do is a movie song. It's a movie theme, you know, one of those flicks that have all those records out afterwards, after the movie's been released, you know. And the funny thing is, the movie's never been released, so only the soundtracks before it's been released. Anyway, this is an avant-garde flick, an art flick, that we did a score for. And I never made it as an art film, but made it as a pornography flick, you know. And unfortunately, the only thing that was banned about it was the music, so we're going to do the... right, it's got dirty implications. It's called Faster, Faster, Pussycat, Kill, Kill.

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Watch Michael Douglas on his way to the exact, even if the rain turns black.

38, but it's little 97. 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And as soon as we crossed

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1: Steady.
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4: 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Keep your proper distance, follow along.
2: Cover, brother, and when you see me hover, obey my orders, won't go wrong. There's a mean rapper coming, look out. Hear that roar, there's one more. Stand fast, there's a very light. Don't gasp or they find you alright. Don't start a bumming with those hand grenades. There's a machine gun, holy spades. Alert, gas, put on a mask. Adjust it correctly and hurry up fast. Drop, there's a rocket from the Bosch barrage. Down, hug the ground, close as you can. Creep and crawl, follow me, that's all. What do you hear? Nothing near. Don't fear, all is clear. That's the life of a stroll when you take a patrol.

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There's one more. Stand fast, there's a very light. Don't gasp or they find you all right. Don't start a bombing with those hand grenades. There's a machine gun. Holy spades, alert, gas. Put on a mask, adjust it correctly and hurry up fast. Drop, there's a rocket from the

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Nothing near. 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All is clear. That's the life of a stroll when you take a patrol.

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1: The eagle never lost so much time as when he submitted to learn from the

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1: Yeah, we're just going to have to change our numbers.
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1: Okay.
0: Let me know when you're ready.
1: Okay.

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1: you worry, what's the best option that you can? Okay, contact SoCal 124.3, please.
0: 25, SoCal Departure Delta 2116 with 3500 from 5000 clearing an emergency. We're making a left downwind for 25.
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1: Come, magic mother. 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

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Please cease operations and leave the building utilizing the nearest exit or fire exit stairway.

0: Le sujet du jour, la prévention à la maison.
1: So I go to a lot of parties, like, and if you're anything like me, you also go to a lot of parties, and there's always a lot of loud.

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This one fact, it's called tinnitus. So.

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Vibrating columns of air, as in the woodwinds, vibrating surfaces, such as drum heads and cymbals, and vibrating strings, such as those of the string section.

the way, the truth, the light, the drum, the way, the truth, the light, the drum, the way, the truth, the light, the drum, drum. The way, the truth, the light, the drum, the way, the truth, the light, the drum, the way, the truth, the light, the drum, drum.

I create, then recreate. I define, I redefine. His majesty, hail the majesty, the sun.